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1: They originally had the name Unique Attraction, but settled on Boys to Men back in the late 80s. 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

Easy 1350 WCHI. Her stage name almost was Alicia Wilde, but she did not like it. Her manager said, why not Keys? And the rest is history. If I ain't got you.

WCHI Easy 1350, where we can't thank you enough for keeping us on in Andersonville. Here's another one you asked for on WCHI.

0: Chillicothe's Easy 1350. WCHI. Ellie Goulding with Dan Blackman. You have good memories of Rosie the Robot from the Jetsons. She's now real. A company called Gatsby has a full-sized humanoid robot to clean apartments instead of buying those super expensive machines. Just order one. It's an app like Uber. Flat rate $150. What happens is the robot walks in, spends 3 hours doing the dishes, surfaces, scrubbing floors, making the bed, folding laundry, and there you go. Would you try this? Tell me on Instagram. I'm Radio Dan Blackman.
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WCHI Easy 1350. She wrote the music first and then the lyrics a couple of years later, believe it or not. 1,000 Miles is from Vanessa Carlton.

1350 WCHI. Hi, I'm Dan Blackman. If you live in North Fork Village, we appreciate you being a loyal listener. Thanks for keeping us on all day while you work.

WCHI Easy 1350, where we can't thank you enough for keeping us on in Andersonville. Here's another one you asked for on WCHI. Sometimes.

WCHI Easy 1350. Happy Wednesday night. How are you? It's Dan Blackman. Sade is actually the band's name, not the singer's name. The singer is Helen Felicidade Adu. She's along with Paul Spencer, Andrew Hale, Stuart Matherman. They make up Sade. No Ordinary Love.

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Easy 1350 WCHI. I'm Dan Blackman, and just 90 seconds with Murphy, Sam, and Jody, and you're up to date. 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

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Are you looking for some advice when it comes to love? 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

Easy 1350 WCHI with Dan Blackman saying hi to everyone listening in Laurelville. We've got more relaxing favorites coming up just for you.

0: WCHI Easy 1350. There is Madonna. I'm Dan Blackman. Here's a great fact to tell and dazzle your friends with. Humans are not the only animals that dream. There are indications that rats dream about food or running through mazes. Most mammals go through REM sleep. I see my dog flicking its eyes a lot, so they're definitely dreaming. There you go. I'm Dan Blackman. Thanks for listening. And check me out tomorrow night, 7 o'clock right here. Be safe. Enjoy.
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0: 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Thanks for keeping us on.
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Hey, it's Madison. In just 90 seconds with Murphy, Sam, and Jody. And you're up to date. Jody has three things to know at 650, 750, and 850 later this morning on AM 1350.

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0: So it's time for the morning pick-me-up. And if you're wondering how in the world do you take something kind of freaky, like, scams and phishing schemes and all this kind of stuff, or a demonstration video on cybersecurity, which can be pretty boring. And turn it into something fun, well, you recruit Conan O'Brien, which is exactly what Adaptive Security, the company that specializes in this kind of stuff, did.
2: According to the teleprompter I'm reading, people think deepfakes are new. They're not. In the 1990s, I replaced celebrities' mouths with my own. Back then, making a deepfake took hours. But today, AI can clone a person's face and voice in seconds.
0: So, that's actually why he was recruited to do this in the first place, because that

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2: Oh, it's Sam in for Jody for this morning.
0: Yep.
2: I got a couple of movie trailers that came out yesterday. Some big ones, too, we want to share with you. The latest live-action Moana movie trailer. And this one, we actually get to see Dwayne The Rock Johnson as Maui.
3: I'm sailing away, away. You're welcome. This mission has no chance.
0: And nobody's singing for him in that one.
2: No, he's doing the singing. And that Your Welcome song, he brings that one back. Apparently, all the kids love that one from the animated one. And by the way, if you see him in this trailer and think, man, he looks pumped up, they actually did put a bodysuit on him to make him a little more pumped up.
0: Oh, really?
2: Because, okay. You know, he has to, even as big as he is, he has to be even bigger to be Maui.
0: Okay.
2: And we have a sequel trailer that dropped yesterday. If you remember The Social Network from years back, we now have the sequel.
0: Oh, the Facebook movie?
2: Yes.
0: Yeah.
2: And
0: mm-hmm.
2: They continue that one. This one is called Social Reckoning. It's about a whistleblower, a Facebook whistleblower. You got to hear Jeremy Strong because he plays Zuckerberg and he sounds just like him.
4: I don't want to be made an example of by a guy with unlimited resources.
5: Harm, I promise you, is imminent.
6: People around here understand that when I say no, that's the end of the debate. I'm not 2 years out of a dorm room anymore, Charlie.
2: Look Doesn't around. That sound like Zuckerberg?
0: Wow, that sounds exactly like Mark Zuckerberg.
2: Look for that one in October.
0: Coming up at 7:50, three things to know today.
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1: Coming up next, you're going to be visiting with Jody again. Of course, she is taking care of her mom at the hospital today.
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1: 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And Jody, I know you're not here today, but
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1: Coming up next, we're going to be visiting with Jody again. Of course, she is taking care of her mom at the hospital today.
0: Yeah, a couple of things that she discovered while she was there overnight.

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Just because, hey, you deserve a little treat too. What kind of foods are you sneaking in the home? 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
1: So Apple is now previewing its new child safety features. 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By the way, when you set up a child account, it's required for children under 13 and is available to up to 18, too, by the way.

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1: This is amazing. My heart is pumping. Like, this is so crazy. 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
0: Oh, that's awesome. Hey, you know, you have $2,500, so maybe you can, you know, live it up. Maybe go on a little road trip too. 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

Hey, hey, it's Christina on Easy 1350 WCHI. Ever hear us play a song that you haven't heard in a while, but you can't remember the title or artist? 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
1: Hey, it's Christina. 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Are you required to use AI at work? All right, so there is one person that actually got a religious exemption from using AI at work. She works for a large tech entertainment company, and she argued that AI violated her religious beliefs because of its environmental and ethical harms. So her employer granted the accommodation.

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1: Hope you are having an awesome Friday Eve. My name is Christina. 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

WCHI, Easy 1350. It's definitely the year of the kids' movies. The Mario Galaxy movies, the first one that made a billion. They just dropped the trailer for the new Paw Patrol movie. Cat in the Hat is coming out in November.

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1: Hi, it's Christina. 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

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Heading home. I hope things are going smooth. Maybe you're wrapping up the workday. Thanks for spending time with us, however that is, your iHeartRadio app. Some people stream through the computer at work, and when you get home, we're on any smart device you could have. Just ask for us on iHeartRadio. We're already there for you.

0: Chillicothe's, Easy 1350 WCHI.
1: Heading home in a bit. Maybe you're stopping off at McDonald's. If not, possibly sometime soon. They've made some big changes. Want to make sure you know about it. Give me just a couple songs. We'll keep you continuous as well. 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
1: Chris Davis nonstop with Phil Collins in the air tonight. If you stop by McDonald's tonight or anytime soon, you're going to see some changes. McDonald's next. Overhauling just about everything from what's on the menu to how the restaurants look and run. They have AI now, going to help take orders. There's mixed reviews on this. Having Archie as the AI in the drive-thrus, but they're saying it's going to make things even better.

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Please let your friends know how much you like AM 1350.

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1: Just a couple weeks away from Madonna's new album. That's dropping July 3rd. Can you believe it? On with One Republic and Timbaland, some Chicago coming up. We are commercial-free. Long time for you here.

WCHI Easy 1350. I'm Chris Davis. Thank you in Frankfurt for turning us on day after day and making us your official station while you work.

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1: Just add that keyword for $2,500. Imagine entering a keyword, winning that. I'll repeat it for you here in a bit this hour. You could still win. Whitney Houston now. Got a great one from Dan Hartman on the way. And your 5 o'clock feel-good to wrap up the workday here in just a moment.

WCHI, Easy 1350. It's Chris Davis saying hi to everyone in and around Chillicothe. Yeah, we're always playing songs to keep you relaxed and refreshed. In fact, here's another one right now.

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I'm Chris Davis. You know, just 90 seconds with Murphy, Sam, and Jody, and you're up to date. Jody's got three things to know at 6:50, 7:50, and 8:50 tomorrow morning on AM 1350.

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1: Father's Day, as you know, coming up on the 21st. Not always easy to figure out what to get, what to do with Dad. Hang on for an idea.

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Sheila Coffey's Easy 1350. WCHI. Happy Thursday night, Dan Blackman here. Did you know an American exchange student brought back Roxette's album from Sweden, begged a local radio station to play it, that launched your U.S. career? Here's It Must Have Been Love.

Chillicothe's Easy 1350. WCHI. I believe it's late August. They're back in the USA. They're now in Europe touring. Maroon 5. This Love.

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1: 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Ain't no-

0: 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Peter Cetera, along with Dan Blackman. If I told you you could win them before you could buy them, those iHeartRadio Music Festival tickets, also get airfare, hotel, and $1,000 spending money, you'd say, Dan, how do I do it? Got to keep listening. When you could see Benson Boone, BTS, Goo Goo Dolls, Kenny Chesney, Snoop Dogg, and others, text in and win 9 a.m. the next opportunity tomorrow morning. Right here. Good luck.
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